0: Sonny Rollins with Keep Hold of Yourself from Sonny Rollins' next album here on the Friday Mixtape as we celebrate the music of Sonny Rollins and pay tribute to him. He died on Monday at the age of 95 and left us just a tremendous legacy of incredible music that will live forever. I'm Josh Jackson. Keep hold of yourself because we still have two more hours of Sonny Rollins to listen to all the way till 10 o'clock tonight. After that, it's J. Michael Harrison coming your way with The Bridge. We close the last hour with I Feel a Song Coming On, some music from Sonny Rollins' album Plus Four, featuring Clifford Brown on trumpet and also Max Roach on drums. This was effectively Max Roach and Clifford Brown's band. And so I don't know that Max took too kindly to being part of the Plus Four when this was his band, but he certainly did repay the favor, as it were, with Sonny, because Max Roach made a record called Plus Four, and Sonny was in the Plus Four category. Well, plus one here for loving Sonny Rollins. We're going to shout it out in just a moment with some more great music.
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Arroz con Pollo, music from Sonny Rollins here on the Friday Mixtape. A rare opportunity, really, to hear him play the soprano saxophone, which he did not play nearly as much as he played tenor. He is a saxophone colossus, no matter which instrument in the family of saxophones he picked up, that's for sure. And we'll be playing his music until 10 o'clock tonight on the Friday Mixtape in honor of Sonny Rollins, who we lost on Monday at the age of 95. Easy Living is the album featuring Arroz con Pollo. You can get your own chicken and rice tomorrow night on El Viaje with your host David Ortiz. That starts at 9 p.m. We heard Nucleus from the album of the same name and a different spelling from Sonny Rollins, really funky tune, and Shout It Out from The Way I Feel. Well, I feel like more Sonny Rollins. How about you?

One called Kilauea from Sonny Rollins here on the Friday mixtape. In fact, he must have been predicting the weather here in Philly for the next few days. Sunny Days, Starry Nights is the album you can find Kilauea on. Biji before that, Sonny Rollins, plus three. We are celebrating Sonny Rollins here tonight on the Friday mixtape. I'm Josh Jackson with you until 10 o'clock. In the next hour, we're doing what we always do, Lazy DJ Night. And I've got a really good one related to Sonny Rollins coming your way in the 9 o'clock hour. And just ahead, some music from Sonny Rollins in front of an audience. And I can tell you, after seeing as many Sonny Rollins shows as I possibly could, if we were ever in the same city at the same time and he was on stage, I was there. Whether it was the House of Blues in New Orleans or Damrosch Park at Lincoln Center, or the Montreal Jazz Festival. If Sonny Rollins was on a stage, I made sure I was there to hear it. And we're going to hear him live on two tracks. The first is Silver City here on the Friday mixtape.

Two performances from a 1978 series of concerts at the Great American Music Hall in San Francisco. Sonny Rollins, we just finished with Camel, and before that, Silver City, here on the Friday Mixtape from WRTI. I'm Josh Jackson, honored to be playing this music from Sonny Rollins, someone who I had the beautiful occasion of having a conversation with and interviewing him many, many years ago. But he was a beautiful cat. I always tell the story that at the end of the interview, he gave me a tin of Danish butter cookies. I still remember it. Honored to know Sonny Rollins in my life and to share his music with you tonight on WRTI. We've got more ahead of us. I told you I'd play a version of St. Thomas, but I didn't tell you which one. Here's the trio version with bassist Ron Carter and a guy who is still swinging out in Los Angeles, drummer Roy McCurdy, here on the Friday Mixtape.

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Sonny Rollins with My Ideal here on WRTI. You know, he played that tune and recorded it much earlier in his career, but this is one of my favorite versions of it with guitarist Larry Coryell from the album Don't Ask. Well, whether or not you ask, I'm going to tell you that we are celebrating Sonny Rollins here on the Friday Mixtape tonight on WRTI. I'm Josh Jackson. And we close the last hour with a version of St. Thomas, not the original recording, but one from Sonny's album Now's the Time. It featured bassist Ron Carter and drummer Roy McCurdy in that classic Sonny Rollins sax, bass, and drum trio format. We'll hear some more of that trio format before we get out of here at 10 o'clock tonight, but I want to pivot to Lazy DJ Hour because more than ever, I like to take a break and just listen to the music. And we're going to listen to a nice long stretch from the album Rollins Plays for Bird, a beautiful medley. And it features some great musicians, including trumpeter Kenny Durham and the ever-present Max Roach on these Sonny Rollins sessions. Enjoy Rollins Plays for Bird and the beautiful medley here on the Friday Mixtape.

0: Lazy DJ Night tonight on the Friday mixtape commemorates the great Sonny Rollins and his medley on the album Rollins Plays for Bird. Let's see if I can get through them all. I Remember You, My Melancholy Baby, Old Folks, They Can't Take That Away From Me, Just Friends, My Little Suede Shoes, and Star Eyes, with a fantastic cast. Wade Leggy on the piano. You don't hear that name too often. George Morrow was the bassist. Max Roach on drums. All music and material associated with Charlie Parker. You heard it here on WRTI. I'm Josh Jackson. We celebrate Sonny Rollins tonight on the Friday mixtape. And there was only one session together with Charlie Parker and Sonny Rollins, regrettably. And that was one that Miles Davis led. And Bird died in 1955. And at that time, Sonny Rollins was, shall we say, cleaning up his life a little bit. So when he came back to New York, Bird was dead and they were unable to collaborate further. But boy, it would have been nice to know what would have happened when two of the greatest American improvisers ever would get together. You could really hear the passion for Charlie Parker on this album, Rollins Plays for Bird. That is tonight's Lazy DJ episode. We've got some more Sonny Rollins ahead. Shocker.
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Sonny Rollins with What's My Name here on the Friday Mixtape. You can find that on an album called Brass Trio, which includes a session of Sonny Rollins and the Big Brass. The trio, in this instance, was bassist Henry Grimes and drummer Spex Wright on What's My Name. My name is Josh Jackson, and we are celebrating Sonny Rollins here on WRTI on the Friday Mixtape. We heard another trio with Ray Brown on bass and drummer Shelly Mann recorded on the West Coast, Wagon Wheels, from the album Way Out West from 1957. And from the Freedom Suite, a significant recording in the Sonny Rollins discography with Oscar Pettiford on bass and Max Roach yet again on drums. And Will You Still Be Mine? Well, it's been a great pleasure to celebrate this music. You know, we celebrate this music every single day, and I hope that you can find it in your heart and in your wallet to support WRTI so that we can continue providing this kind of public service. It's been a blast playing Sonny Rollins for 4 hours. I wish I could do it even more, but we're going to make way for The Bridge and J. Michael Harrison and leave you with Sonny Rollins all by himself. Have a great weekend.

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2: 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It happens to be your bridge between bebop and hip-hop, kind of an eclectic mix of music and poetry presented from maybe an Is That Jazz perspective. We do it every Friday night from 10 p.m. until 2 a.m. Saturday morning, so at 10:22, and we'll call it 30 seconds. It's great to be here with you, truly a pleasure, honor, and privilege to be here with you once again, bringing you wonderful music. Most recently, new music from Helen Song, the Helen Song Big Band from the CD Oracles. We heard Wayne's World, of course, a tribute to the late, great Wayne Shorter. Off Center, the title selection from the Les Boeufs Brothers CD, a tribute to Kurt Cobain and company. Before that, the Guitar Renegades have a new CD. We heard Smells Like Teen Spirit from that. The CD is titled How Many Guitarists Does It Take? Well, in this case, there's about six on this CD. And we started things off, as we generally do, with music from the late, great Gil Scott-Heron and Brian Jackson. And we heard the title selection from the CD, It's Your World. If you were listening to Josh Jackson in the mixtape leading up to The Bridge this evening, he gave you a whole lot of Sonny Rollins, and rightfully so. You know, this week has been very interesting. Of course, we lost Sonny, and we...

0: celebrated the centennial of Miles Davis. And in a couple of seconds, I'm going to jump into a track from Sonny Rollins, specifically from the CD, The Bridge, and a version of God Bless the Child. And you may have heard me mention before that when it came to this show 30 years ago, the beginnings of this show, as I formulated a name for the show, one of the contributing factors to the name of this show was Sonny Rollins's album, The Bridge. But before we do that, I want to welcome back to the studio a cat that's going to be in performance in a couple of days at this point on June 4th. Bobby Zankel is going to be in performance with the wonderful Sound 3. Bobby Zankel, great to have you back in the studio.
1: Well, it's always great to be with you anywhere, particularly in the studio, because then we can be joined by people all over the world.
0: Most definitely. It's a big party going on.
1: Big party.
0: With the world, a party with
1: Sonny
0: the world.
1: Would say, don't stop the carnival.
0: You know, on that note, I mean, you obviously have had the opportunity to experience a joy, immerse yourself in his creativity for quite some time. I mean, you know, at this time when everybody seems to be acknowledging, celebrating, reminiscing about Sonny Rollins, just any thoughts that you might want to share?
1: Well, so Sonny was, I never got to meet Sonny really personally, and that's a regret, but in a way, I felt like I knew him well through his music, through the 900-page biography, through his notebooks that have been released, and through some of my friends. My good friend Rene McLean is his godson, and he's shared quite a bit what it's like growing up with Sonny as a ancillary father figure. So Sonny, I'll say one quick Sonny one was he had stopped playing in public for a number of years around in the mid-70s or the late 60s, I guess. And I was living in Ohio working with Cecil Taylor, and we heard Sonny was going to open up at the Vanguard in New York. And we drove from Ohio to New York to be at the opening of Sonny Rollins' triumphant return to New York, and we were not disappointed.
0: I'm glad you're able to get tickets.
1: Sonny rarely disappointed. He's so...
0: I'm glad you're able to get tickets, Bobby. But yeah, I'm sure that had to be special. And I mean, that time in Ohio for you, I mean, you, Cecil was huge for you on your journey.
1: Say that again?
0: Cecil Taylor.
1: Yes.
0: Was huge for you on your journey.
1: Yes, he was.
0: And, you know, did you actually follow him out that way?
1: Well, I had been a student at the University of Wisconsin, and they brought Cecil to be artist in residence. And in the 2 years he was up there, he formed a band, and we went on the road a little bit. We played in New York. And then he got a job teaching at Antioch College in Yellow Springs, Ohio. And I didn't enroll in the college. I just packed my bags and said, you know, I know Johnny Hodges played with Duke Ellington for 50 years. And Marshall Allen played with Sun Ra for 92 years or something. So maybe I'll be in this band for a long time. It didn't turn out to be that exactly that kind of way, but I played with Cecil from that 1969 or 70 until his next to last performance at the Whitney Museum. So that was covers about 50 years. So
0: yeah,
1: it was
0: amazing.
1: It was almost a life sentence.
0: But the stories within the story, you know, just hearing you speak about, you know, you, Cecil, and who else made that journey from Ohio to New York for the return of Sonny?
1: Well, Cecil wasn't in the car.
0: Okay.
1: He didn't drive to New York.
0: Okay, so
1: that's not his stuff.
0: Well, who was in?
1: There was a great, maybe the greatest jazz bassoon player, and maybe the only jazz bassoon player in history, Miss Karen Borka. And there was a tenor saxophone player who recorded, which went on to record with Charles Mingus, named Craig Papura. And I can't remember who else was in the car, but Karen was could keep you occupied. She was a very interesting person, still is.
0: So, but you guys made that trek from Ohio to New York for that performance.
1: We were devotees.
0: And you were not let down.
1: No. And I remember Sonny had David Lee playing drums, who didn't seem to disappear after a while, but he was a great, great young drummer. And he had the Ryo Kawasaki, the guitar player. Mm-hmm. I guess Cranshaw was probably still there. And I listened to Sonny Rollins records for years and years and years, but the sound in the room was something that the record can't predict. When the chills go through your body, it's magic. And Sonny's sound was magic. And he was the thing that I just learned from dealing with some stuff that Renee said, was that what he felt was most, in a way, the most profound aspect of one of Sonny's most profound teachings, was that he was never satisfied. You know, what people call success for him was a problem. He was always trying to get better. And if people wanted to get him stuck at one point, that was the inimitable. Well, it was against the way that he perceived his own mission as a musician, which was to continue, and a human being, very much also as a human being, which was to continually improve. And that was the task of being Sonny Rollins, was to continually challenge yourself and never be satisfied.
0: If you just
1: that focus on excellence and sincerity, not just excellence in terms of musicianship, but he was very, very conscious of his relationships to human beings, and people really loved him.
0: If you just joined in, we're very fortunate to have Bobby Zanko hang out with us for a few moments in the studio with us. Again, he has a performance coming up on June 4th at Solar Myth, which is located at 1131 South Broad Street right here in Philadelphia, Pennsylvania. The Wonderful Sound 3 will be the ensemble that he'll be presenting, featuring Cooper Moore on piano and Chad Taylor on drums, and of course Bobby Zanko, your saxophonist. We're going to hear a special treat that he brought down to share with you and me, and then we'll kind of keep rolling from there. But again, encourage you to sit back, relax, and enjoy. And as I said, this is God Bless the Child from Sonny Rollins, from the LP The Bridge, right here on The Bridge, WRTI 90.1.

0: Once again, that's God Bless the Child from Sonny Rollins' LP, The Bridge, right here on The Bridge, here on WRTI 90.1. Currently in the studio with us is none other than Bobby Zankel, composer, educator, saxophonist, Philadelphian. Bobby Zankel, he's in performance coming up on the 4th of June at Solar Myth. And he has Cooper Moore with him on piano and Chad Taylor on drums. And the ensemble, Wonderful Sound 3, correct me if I'm wrong, is this the smallest iteration of all the Wonderful Sounds, Bobby?
1: So far, but we may have there's no saying there won't be a Wonderful Sound 2.
0: I know you and Chad have done some duet stuff.
1: That's
0: you
1: true.
0: Did some duet stuff here.
1: Yes, we did.
0: As well. But, you know, if you can, please take a second and maybe just, you don't have to acknowledge all of the iterations, all of the configurations, but maybe just a little history of the Wonderful.
1: Okay, well, for many years I did different varieties of big band projects whenever I would get a grant or something. In 2001, I got some very good advice from some great people, Keith McKinley, who's still a brilliant Philadelphian, and Steve Rowland, who's we're going to hear his radio work in Philadelphia shortly. And they encouraged me to create a nonprofit. And I'm a Buddhist, and there's a figure in Buddhist mythology called Bodhisattva Wonderful Sound, who leads the way that he leads people to enlightenment is with his wonderful sound. So we called the band, the organization Warriors of the Wonderful Sound. And my first band that I had under that was a big band. We called it the Warriors of the Wonderful Sound. But when I started working with smaller groups, 6, 7, and 8. I didn't want to call it the Warriors because it wasn't the big band, so it became the Wonderful Sound 7, Wonderful Sound 8. The record that I recorded a year or so ago with Jaleel Shaw and Robin Eubanks and Faron Akhlaf and Sumi Tanuka and Diane Monroe and Lee Smith, we call it the Wonderful Sound 8. That's a wonderful record.
0: I want to go back to the Warriors for a second. That early activity, the Warriors, who did you have working with you back then?
1: Well, that was going all the way back to 2001. The person that actually was stimulated me to do it was Dan, the saxophone reed woodwind player, teacher, writer, Daniel Peterson. Daniel created a festival called the Music Collective or something. But he got the money together to create a festival, and he told me I should have a big band. And he helped get a lot of the players, and he funded that first performance or so. And there was Daniel Peterson. There was Bart Miltenberger, who's still at it, whose son Julian is becoming an important force in the drums in New York. There was the renowned one and only world traveling Elliot Levin was working with us from the beginning, and there was the bass player Dylan Taylor. He later was replaced by the great Anthony Tidd on very difficult parts of the bass. Drummer was always, at least for the first few years, for the first 10 or more years, was the great Craig MacGyver. I used two guitars, Matt Davis and Rick Iannacone, and they led to the great Tom Lawton playing piano with the band. I had great trombone players. I had John Swanna play trumpet first, and then when he switched over, he played valve trombone, and that was a great honor to have such an experienced, brilliant musician as John. They're all brilliant, but John is something. And there was a young man, Larry Toft, who's still very active in Philadelphia. There was the late Patrick Hughes, trumpet player. Oh, I'm forgetting my man's name, trumpet player. Oh, come on.
0: Stan?
1: I can't deny that I'm getting old.
0: Was that Stan?
1: My wife says, you're not getting old, you're old.
0: Was that Stan or was it?
1: Well, it was Stan's side, but first there was a young guy who went to Temple.
0: Okay.
1: He plays with the West Philadelphia Orchestra.
0: Mm.
1: I forget. I can't believe it.
0: Okay, it'll pop up. So,
1: those were the early guys, and then we switched into the second band, and Diane Monroe started playing with us when we had Julian Presley was a very important part of the second edition of the band, the great, great Julian Presley, and Mark Allen, wonderful baritone player, was with us, and Diane Monroe beyond compare, and Stan Slaughter and Francois Zayas, the great, great percussionist, and Anthony Tidd played with us for years. And I guess Lee Smith played with us for a while after Anthony became too busy.
0: Where did Ralph Peterson fit in?
1: Ralph was before the Warriors.
0: Okay.
1: Was the, we used to call it the Soul Ted or something. But
0: okay.
1: But I miss Ralph. His birthday just passed.
0: Yeah, well, there's a lot
1: of great, great, great history.
0: Well, and one of the things that I recall as well was the ongoing residency at Tritone.
1: Yeah, it was 12 years we played the first Thursday of every month. I don't think we missed once or twice in 12 years.
0: And, you know, I thought that was really, it was kind of open rehearsal-esque.
1: You're saying we didn't play the shit right?
0: You know? But the public was allowed in. I mean, you know, it wasn't a closed environment. You know, you shared those opportunities. And
1: Well, it was a great opportunity for me to write music. I wrote so much music during that period and developed my writing chops. And that was... For all those musicians that I named for taking the time to play my music, I'm eternally grateful.
0: Yeah, so I think that was, you know, definitely a special time. With this configuration, this scaled down Wonderful Sound 3, we're going to hear a track from a performance that took place at Black Squirrel. And I believe you said this was actually on Coltrane's 99th.
1: Yes, it was September 23rd, 2025, and which was Coltrane's 99th birthday. We when I play with this group, one of the things that's very specific to it is that we don't use pre-composed music. We only spontaneously compose. The so-called improvise, we call it spontaneous composition, and we do it from beginning to end, and it's a great joy to be able to play with musicians that are so in the moment and so creative, and so unlimited in their listening and their ability to respond and their ability to create, and so it's a very unique situation where we're improvising. If you listen to the music, you're going to hear, you won't believe it's improvised. I remember one time we played at The Painted Bride, and the professor from Swarthmore University, who was writing the review, Mark Lomano, he said, what was the name of the third piece you played? I said, we were just improvising. You know, it's a very great joy.
0: Okay. Well, this selection that we're about to hear is titled 99. Is that correct?
1: Yeah, and for obvious reasons, it was John Coltrane's 99th birthday.
0: All right, so we're going to jump into that. Again, this was taking place live at the Black Squirrel, September 23rd, 2025. So sit back, relax, and Bobby, thank you for sharing this with the listening audience as well.
1: Hold on to your seats.

0: In the background, we are hearing a selection titled 99. It was recorded live at the Black Squirrel Club on John Coltrane's birthday last year, September 23rd of 2025. And it features saxophonist Bobby Zankel, pianist Cooper Moore, and drummer Chad Taylor. And as it turns out, the three of them will be in performance coming up on June 4th at 8 p.m. over at Solar Myth, located at 1131 South Broad Street, right here in Philadelphia, Pennsylvania. Should be a special evening. As you said, you kind of warned the audience, Bobby, you set everybody up because it is quite intense, man. It's the fire was definitely in effect, man. Well, Chad's been living in Philadelphia for a few years now.
1: Yep.
0: Yeah. And how did you connect with Cooper Moore?
1: I met Cooper Moore in 1973 when I came back from Ohio and moved back to Brooklyn, and there was a house in Manhattan at 501 Canal Street that was filled with musicians, and they used to have concerts, and the musicians included David Ware lived there, and the alto saxophonist Alan Braufman, who's sometimes called Alan Michaels, has a new record out, and there was a drummer named Tom Bruno, and I met Cooper Moore. In those days, his name was Gene Ashton, Gene Y. Ashton. And we actually did some stuff together with some dancers. We didn't play too much together, but we had a very strong mutual respect. And over the years, he was in New York, and then he moved out of New York and came back as Cooper Moore. Actually, when I heard him, he was originally him and David Ware, late David S. Ware, great David S. Ware, had a group together called Apogee. And that was like, from my point of view, for people of my generation, that was the band I liked the best. And David and Gene together were really something. And so years later, when I'm in Philadelphia, I hear about this guy Cooper Moore, who turns out to be Gene Ashton, and we just had a strong relationship. William Parker brought his group In Order to Survive down to play at Solar Myth about 2 years ago, which it was a quartet with Rob Brown, Cooper Moore, and for argument's sake, Hamid Drake. And so Cooper Moore and I played, and William had me play with the band for the two nights that they were here. And me and Cooper Moore really, really connected. And since then, he's been coming down about four or five times in the last year and a half. And we're going to play at the Vision Festival in New York in a couple more weeks. And Chad, I met as soon as he came, he moved here. I guess he got in touch with me. He had heard about me somehow. And we just became real good friends. You know, he's so busy. He plays with so many people. People love him. And he does what he needs to do to be loved. And plus, he's the head of the jazz program at University of Pittsburgh. And he's working all the time. He's a very remarkable musician and a remarkable person for raising his family and doing all the things that he does well.
0: All right. I'm going to pause briefly for station identification and on the other side, and we'll come back and wrap things up. Keep your dial locked right here to WRTI 90.1. Stay close, please.
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0: And we are back. Once again, Bobby Zanko has joined us in the studio. We just heard an extended excerpt, if you will, a very long excerpt from a performance that took place last year on John Coltrane's birthday at the Black Squirrel Club. And for this evening, it's titled 99 because it was the 99th celebration of the arrival date of John Coltrane. And we did that in part, and Bobby's here in part, because of a performance coming up over at Solar Myth next week on June 4th at 8 p.m. featuring Bobby Zanko on saxophone, Cooper Moore on piano, Chad Taylor on the drums. Bobby, I want to take a second and thank you for coming down, man. I appreciate you coming down and sharing with the listening audience.
1: Well, I thank you for making it possible. You're always have been a treasure for in Philadelphia.
0: If folks want to keep up with all things Bobby Zanko and you know, any other hits that you want to let folks know about, please share with the listening audience that information.
1: Well, as I said, there's the Vision Festival, June 27th in New York. But coming up in Philadelphia, we're going to play on July the 3rd at 50th in Baltimore, where we play every year for the Cedar Park Festival. And that's the Warriors Wonderful Sound 6, Sumi, Tanuka, Ferron Akhlaf, Brian Rogers, Lee Smith, my homies. And a special performance is going to be on July the 18th, which is the 59th, the 17th is the 59th anniversary of John Coltrane's transitioning. And we're going to celebrate that. I have a great evening ahead of us with Jaleel Shaw is going to join us, the great young alto player Jaleel Shaw. And we're going to be joined by who used to be our drummer before he decided to see the world and get recognized for how great he is. Nazir Ebo is going to be back in town with us. So we, on July 18th, we'll be at the Black Squirrel, 59th anniversary of John Coltrane's passing. And it'll be Sumi Tanuka, Jaleel Shaw, Bobby Zanko. It's going to be great.
0: And I'm sure this information is available on your website. Can folks find out more and keep up? But no, it sounds like you've got some interesting things happening in the not too distant future. And again, almost immediately, less than a week away, you're at Solar Myth with two consistently very busy and exceptional artists, Cooper Moore and Chad Taylor. So that should be phenomenal. What is the website? What is the best way for folks
1: Bobby
0: to get in contact?
1: Net.
0: You better spell it out.
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0: There you go. Thank you.
1: And don't be afraid of the evil that surrounds us. The good always triumphs in the end. But you have to keep in there. You have to keep in there, and you can't be discouraged. You have to rejoice rather than feel forlorn. We say when obstacles arise, the wise rejoice, the foolish flee. So let's not be foolish. Let's rejoice and not give up our rights to life, liberty, and the pursuit of happiness.
0: Words of wisdom from Bobby Zanko. Thank you, Bobby.
1: Thank you.

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1: We just experienced a double dose of Julie Dexter. Julie Dexter, most recently from her CD titled Deja Vu. From that, we heard It Ain't Easy. And that was preceded by Julie from her Dexterity CD with That's Livin'. And we started things off with music from Wayne Escoffrey from the Like Minds CD featuring special guest Gregory Porter on vocals. My Truth, the title of the selection that we heard. J. Michael Harrison hanging out with you on a Friday evening with another edition of The Bridge. Tyshawn Sorey has a new project titled Members Don't. And there is a, we jumped into last week, Absolutions, the Jimmy Merritt composition. But there is a whole lot of love towards the classic Members Don't Get Weary, Max Roach, and Stanley Cowell, great pianist, and really nice release on Pi Records. So we're going to jump into a piece titled after Stanley Cowell's wife, Effie. And for those of you that remember the piano choir and Stanley Cowell, Strata East, and all of that, this is Stanley Cowell's Effie, and we're going to follow that up with another pianist that you may recognize, Tyshawn Sorey, right here on WRTI 90.5.

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0: 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Tune into The Get Down with me, Julian Booker. 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
1: We just heard music from none other than the great Philadelphian McCoy Tyner. McCoy Tyner from Song of the New World. We heard the title selection. Prior to that, new music, kinda, a new project from Tyshawn Sorry. Members Don't. That's the title of the double disc recording from Tyshawn Sorry, featuring folks like Adam O'Farrell on trumpet and electronics, Mark Shim on tenor, Lex Corton on piano, Tyrone Allen the second on bass, Faye Victor appears on a selection as well. And liner notes by our very own Nate Chenin. Again, Tyshawn Sorry brought us Effie, Stanley Cowell composition. Very nice work indeed. Going to work our way up to the top of the hour and a brand new day with help from Khan Jamal. Khan Jamal from Impressions of Coltrane on Steeplechase with Curtis Lundy, Edgar Bateman, Odine Pope, Byard Lancaster, and Fareed Barron, who I ran into recently in the Reading Terminal. This would be Naima.

0: once again, Khan Jamal, with a lot of help, bringing us the classic Naima from the CD Impressions of Coltrane, heard right here on WRTI 90.1. Before we pause for the top of the hour, a brief look at the weather tells us it goes a little something like this for the rest of this evening. You can anticipate increasing clouds with the low around 55 degrees. On Saturday, it's going to be sunny with a high near 70 degrees. Saturday evening, mostly cloudy. Then gradually becoming clear with the low around 51 degrees. And on Sunday, it's anticipated to be sunny with a high near 75 degrees. On this Roots Picnic weekend, a whole lot of activity going on around the city. Get out and get yourself some. All right, we're going to pause briefly for station identification. And on the other side, a little religion coming your way.
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smile of yours. 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Yes, I'm feeling it right down in

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2: 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Forever Dynamic, the CD. Nature Boy, the selection we heard. Peter Erskine from the Peregrine CD brought us Poetry Man, and we started things off with Dana Bryant. Dana Bryant from the Wishing from the Top CD. And we heard Religion. It's J. Michael Harrison hanging out with you on a Saturday morning at this point with another edition of The Bridge. It happens to be your bridge between bebop and hip hop, an eclectic mix of music and poetry. Presented from maybe an Is That Jazz perspective. We do it every Friday night from 10 p.m. until 2 a.m. Saturday morning. So at 12:24 exactly, it's great to have you on the journey. Going to move forward with the Mahavishnu Orchestra. And together, we dream.

0: 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I'm Josh Jackson. 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
1: Dream, that's the title of the selection that we heard from the Mahavishnu Orchestra from the live CD, Between Nothingness and Eternity. Dream. Moving forward with help from Kyle Elzebar and David Murray from the CD. We is live at the Bop Shop right here on WRTI 90.1.

0: Once again, that's sex oftenest David Murray and percussionist Khalil El-Zabar. The CD is We Is. That was recorded live at the Bop Shop. Groove Allure, the composition we heard. A quick pause, and on the other side, the music continues. J. Michael Harris, son, hanging out with you. Pleasure, honor, and privilege to do so. Don't go too far. Stay close. Please.
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1: We just heard music from Igmar Thomas's Revive Big Band from the CD. Like a Tree It Grows, we heard, of course, Speak No Evil. Azimuth before that from the Jazz Is Dead number 4 in the series. Once again, Azimuth making an appearance on the bridge this morning. We also heard from Catalyst, and that's Catalyst with a K. K-A-T-A-L-Y-S-T. From the Jazz Is Dead number 13 in the series. The Avenues from that one. It's J. Michael Harrison hanging out with you at 1:19 and, yes, 19 seconds. We got a bit of show to go, strongly encouraging you to stick around. We're going to keep it moving and grooving by enlisting the help of Mr. Greg Osby from his Minimalist CD. This would be Mr. Greg Osby.

Carlos Everhoff Jr. making an appearance on the bridge this morning, featuring Greg Osby. And a double dose of Greg Osby leading up to the Carlos Everhoff. Amorphous, the composition we just heard from Carlos Everhoff Jr. And that was preceded by Greg Osby's Truth from the Nine Levels CD. We started things off with Greg Osby from the Minimalism CD with a selection. It's getting late, 1:38 in the morning. A selection titled Once Known from Greg Osby. Music from Red Sun. Yes, Red Sun. A selection titled Golden Bird right here on WRTI 90.1.

That would be music from Volker Gutze and his orchestra from a project titled New York 10027. We heard Sissoko's Cora from that. And prior to that, it was Red Sun. Red Sun from the CD Samul Nuri. And from that, we heard Golden Bird. And that's a project that features a whole lot of folks, including Linda Sharrock and Wolfgang Puschenik and Jamaluddin Takuma and Uli Shearer and Lee Kwan Soo and Kim Duk Soo and folks like that. In the background, yeah, kind of monkish as we close things out. Ugly Beauty from the Teodros Avery CD, Harlem Stories, the music of Thelonious Monk. Until next time, hang in there and try to do all the right things. It's not always easy, but give it your best shot. My name is J. Michael Harris, son. This has been The Bridge, and you are in tune to WRTI 90.1. Let's keep it that way.

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0: The unmistakable, undeniable sound of Sonny. That's Sonny Rollins here on WRTI 90.1. We remember the legend that is Sonny Rollins. Unfortunately, passed away 95 years young a few days back. And that was recorded almost 70 years ago, in 1957, off the album The Sound of Sonny. That was Cutie. We heard on that great track Roy Haynes on the drums, Percy Heath on the bass as well, Sonny Rollins on the tenor saxophone, and Sonny Clark on piano. My name is Josh Lee. Thanks so much for joining me on this edition of Jazz Through the Night. Welcome to the 2 o'clock hour. We go all the way till 6. So much great music left in store. I'm sure we'll hear more of the incredible Sonny Rollins as time goes on. But a quick look at what's ahead. Hiromi featuring Sonic Wonder. Also, the great Bobby Humphrey and the legendary Bud Powell and his trio. George Duke comes up next with Brazilian Love Affair, but first,
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Brand new music from the extraordinary bassist Ben Wolf here on Jazz Through the Night. My name is Joshua Lee. Thanks so much for tuning in and joining me. Ben Wolf on the bass, Joel Ross on the vibraphone, Sullivan Fortner on piano, Aaron Kimmel on drums. And speaking of the legendary Sonny Rollins, someone who's keeping his legacy alive, that's Chris Lewis on the tenor saxophone. I actually just saw Chris with the Jazz and Lincoln Center Orchestra and the Philadelphia Orchestra at the Kimmel Center. Shows remain tonight, Saturday night, and Sunday matinee, an incredible concert. They played The Jungle, Wynton Marsalis' composition. But that's from Ben Wolf's album, Anytime After Now. That was Green. We started with George Duke on the piano with Brazilian Love Affair, the title track of his incredible record. Up next on WRTI 90.1, here's Jonathan Salzo and L'Amado. Stay tuned.

taking off with the incredible Hiromi here on WRTI 90.1. She's joined by Sonic Wonder. That was taken off from the album Out There. And before that, In There with Bill Evans and his trio, Portrait of Jazz, that legendary record from 1960, that magical year in jazz. Scott LaFar was on the bass, Paul Motion on drums, Bill on piano. That's Come Rain or Come Shine, that Johnny Mercer tune. And we started with the brilliant Jonathan Salzo on the alto saxophone with Yamato from his album Rincano Volume 2, Fruto de mi Corazon. My name is Joshua Lee. Thanks so much for joining me on this edition of Jazz of the Night. Chicago Soul Jazz Galactica comes up right next. This is On the Way to Be Free. Stay tuned.

The beautiful sounds of Ethiopia meets modern jazz here on Jazz Through the Night. My name is Joshua Lee. Thanks so much for tuning in. That's the incredible saxophonist Abate Berihun from Ethiopia and his Addis Kin project from his album entitled Addis Kin, brand new music. That was Ya Zaman. Look out for Abate Berihun. And before that, the great Bobby Humphrey from 1973, a pioneer in jazz flutes, off her album Black and Blues, that's Jasper County Man. Harvey Mason's on the drums, Chuck Rainey's on the bass, as well as Larry Mizell there conducting and arranging. And before that, we started with brand new music from Chicago Soul Jazz Collective, On the Way to Be Free from the album No Wind and No Rain. Up next on WRTI, well, we're happy it's beautiful out. There's no wind and no rain in sight. A beautiful early summer days, not summer yet, late spring. But here's Bud Powell bringing up the temperature. This is Hot House. Stay tuned.

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0: We continue to honor the great Sonny Rollins with one of his many masterpieces from 1962. That album's entitled The Bridge here on WRTI 90.1, and that was Where Are You? Jimmy McHugh, the composer of that one. Sonny's joined by Jim Hall on the guitar, Bob Cranshaw on the bass, and Ben Riley on the drums. Once again, honoring the late, great Sonny Rollins, passing away at 95 years old earlier this week. His impact is immeasurable, and as a saxophone player myself, things would be sounding a lot different if it wasn't for Sonny Rollins in the negative way. What an incredible, incredible legacy, sound, genius of the saxophone. Once again, Sonny Rollins. And speaking of genius, right before that, Bud Powell from the album Bouncing with Bud. That was Hot House, an incredible, incredible standard based on What Is This Thing Called Love. And I love being here with you. My name is Josh Belee. Thanks so much for joining me on this edition of Jazz Through the Night. Great music curated just for you all the way till 6 o'clock in the morning. And welcome to the 3 o'clock hour. Still so much great music left in store. Let's take a quick look at what's ahead. Malutu Astake coming up, along with Billie Holiday and Lee Morgan, Philadelphia's own Lee Morgan. Don't want to miss that. But first, Julia Keefe and the Indigenous Big Band, after we take a quick look at live music right here in Philadelphia via Moment's Notice.
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A genius on the trumpet, that's the great Kenny Dorham from 1963 of his landmark album Matador. That was Una Mas. He's joined by Jackie McLean on the alto saxophone, Teddy Smith on the bass, J.C. Moses on drums, and Philly Zone, Bobby Timmons on piano. My name is Joshua Lee. Thanks so much for joining me on this edition of Jazz Tonight. We opened up that great set of music with brand new music from Julia Keefe in the Indigenous Big Band, the only big band in the world made up of completely indigenous peoples based in Canada. That was Rockin' Chair from the album Incarnadine. And up next on WRTI, an incredible trio, Ted Nash, Steve Cardenas, and Ben Allison. This is Puddle Jumper. Stay tuned.

two Latin jazz legends here on Jazz Through the Night. My name is Josh Belli. Thanks for tuning in. That's Arito Moreira and Ricardo Baclar and Boom Boom Moy Boy, the name of that one from the album Maracanos. And before that, we travel back to Ethiopia with who many consider the father of Ethiopian jazz. That's Mulatu Astake with Netz Anetz. From his album, Mulatu Plays Mulatu. He's 82 years young, and that album was released last year. And before that, an incredible trio featuring Ben Allison, Steve Cardenas, and the legendary Ted Nash, the incredible Ted Nash, with Puddle Jumper from the album Triological. And up next on WRTI, we go from Ethiopia to Philadelphia. This is Billie Holiday and Love Me or Leave Me.

Philadelphia's own and Temple University's own Belle Thompson on the trumpet, playing her debut record right here in our very own studios here at WRTI. A couple weeks ago, this is Jazz Tonight. My name is Joshua Lee. Thanks so much for tuning in. That was As We Wait. She's joined by Maria Marmaru on the drums, Evan Kappelman on tenor saxophone, Tim Bray on the piano, Dan McCain on the bass. Belle Thompson, Temple's own, on the trumpet. And right before that, brand new music from one of my favorite pianists out there from the UK. That's Joe Webb from his album Neath Beat. He's joined by Will Satch on the bass, Sam Jessen on drums, an immeasurable talent on the piano. Everything he plays feels so good. That was Uncle Paul, once again, from the album Neath Beat. Joe Webb on the piano. And we started with Lady Day, Billie Holiday with Love Me or Leave Me from the album Lady Sings the Blues. Up next, we stay in Philadelphia with Belle and Billie. We go to Lee Morgan in North Philly. This is I Remember Clifford.

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0: Thank you, thank you. Thank you very much. Thank you very kindly for Elvin Jones on drums, formerly of the great J.J. Johnson Orchestra, now appearing with Stan Getz, and tonight, of course, he's appearing with myself, Sonny Rollins. And on bass, the very great Wilbur B. Weir. We'd like to take a brief pause. Thank you, thank you. Thank you.
1: Remembering the genius of the late, great Sonny Rollins here on WRTI 90.1 from 1958, one of my favorite albums of all time. And again, as a saxophonist, something that's really shaped the way I listen to music and try to play music. Genius, complete genius, as Sonny Rollins from A Night at the Village Vanguard from 1958, November 3rd to be exact. That was Old Devil Moon. We can spend a couple hours listening to that whole album. I recommend you check it out. Right before that, Philly's own Lee Morgan, with his tribute to Clifford Brown. That's I Remember Clifford. We can very well taper that to the great Sonny Rollins. That's from the album 1957. Lee Morgan, Volume 3. Gigi Grice on the alto saxophone. Benny Golson, the composer. Another Philadelphian on tenor. Wynton Kelly on piano. Paul Chambers on the bass. Charlie Persip on the drums. My name is Joshua Lee. Thanks so much for joining me on this edition of Jazz Tonight. Welcome to the 4 o'clock hour as we once again honor the life and legacy of one Sonny Rollins. And get right back into the music with Elaine Elias, and that's all it was. But first,
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Miles Davis in Europe here on Jazz Through the Night. My name is Joshua Lee. Thanks so much for tuning in from 1963. He's joined by George Coleman on the tenor saxophone, Herbie Hancock on piano, Ron Carter on the bass, Tony Williams on the drums. Almost the second great quintet, still waiting for one Wayne Shorter. That's Milestones. And right before that, contemporary jazz group and funk known as The Breaks. That's Eddie Roberts on guitar, Stanton Moore on the drums, and Robert Walter on organ from their self-titled album. That was Scapegoats. And we started with the great Elaine Elias. That's All It Was from the album Everything I Love. And up next, more music to love. This is Sharon Minamoto with No Way Out. Stay tuned.

0: One of the all-time greats on the trombone from 2005, one and only Curtis Fuller, giving us Loverman here on WRTI 90.1 from his album Keep It Simple. Doug Carnes on piano, Rodney Jordan on the bass, Fritz Wise on the drums, and Javon Jackson on tenor saxophone. Once again, the legendary Curtis Fuller on trombone. And before that, we started with Sharon Minamoto from the album Goodbye Strawberry Hill, That's No Way Out. And my name is Josh Belee. Thanks so much for joining me on this edition of Jazz Through the Night, where we're almost out of the 4 o'clock hour and into the 5. But Gabriel Cavazzo will take us there. This is Prisoner of Love.
1: Alone from night to night, you'll find me.

Philadelphia meets Rocky Mount, North Carolina. That's the Jerry Mulligan meets Thelonious Monk. Here on Jazz of the Night, my name is Josh Bali. Thanks so much for tuning in from 1957 off the album of the same name, Mulligan meets Monk. That's Straight No Chaser, that famous Thelonious Monk composition. Wilbur Ware joins him on the bass and Shadow Wilson also on the drums. And right before that, the great Gabriel Cavassa with Prisoner of Love from our album, brand new album, Diavola. And up next on WRTI 90.1, here's Harry Scholar and Never Played in Syracuse for Miles Davis.

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0: The greatest to ever do it, Walter Theodore Rollins, also known as Sonny Rollins, here on WRTI 90.1. We remember the great Sonny Rollins, who passed away earlier this week at the age of 95. An incalculable impact on the world of jazz, and will continue to have an impact for centuries to come. Another gem from the album Alfie, that's Alfie's theme from 1966. He's joined by some luminaries on this one. Oliver Nelson with the arrangements, J.J. Johnson on trombone, Phil Woods on the alto saxophone, Bob Ashton on tenor, the great Danny Bank on baritone, Roger Kellaway piano, Kenny Burrell on guitar, Walter Booker on the bass, and Frankie Dunlop on drums. Sonny Rollins, the great Sonny Rollins with Alfie's theme. And we started with Harry Scholer, Never Played in Syracuse, for Miles Davis, that is, off the album Echoes. And my name is Joshua Lee. Thanks so much for joining me on this edition of Jazz Through the Night. Welcome to the 5 o'clock hour. We go all the way till 6, but still so much great music left in store. I won't hold you. Let's get right back to the great music. This is Lambert Hendricks and Ross with Summertime, but first.
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Saxophone extraordinaire David Sanchez with brand new music on WRTI 90.1. It's off the album Tombone. That's Osianas del Manglar, Mangrove of Osianas. Right before that, Lambert, Hendrix, and Ross, that legendary trio, singing Summertime from the album Everybody's Boppin'. And my name is Josh Billy. Thanks so much for tuning in to Jazz Through the Night. Sam Yehill's up next with Coco Kokoro. Stay tuned.

0: How about it for Javon Jackson on WRTI 90.1, member supported WRTI from the album Easy Does It. That was Right On. Before that, Philadelphia legend, the late great Joey DeFrancesco on the Hammond B3 organ, along with Joe Acione and Frank Vignola from the album Goodfellas. You got to see the album cover on that one. It's one of my all-time favorites, and that was Valair. And we started with pianist Sam Yehill, Coco Kokoro, the name of that one from the album Quiet Flow. My name is Joshua Lee. Thanks so much for joining me on this edition of Jazz Through the Night. We're going to continue with Matt White and Liz Kelly. But first, if you're enjoying Jazz tonight, consider checking out this great show right here on WRTI 90.1.
1: We're in a sing and swing groove Sunday evenings here on WRTI. It's Big Band Jazz. First, the singers at 6, then at 7, the big bands get rolling. I'm Bob Craig. See you then on WRTI 90.1.

One of Chicago's finest on the trumpet, that's Orbert Davis on member-supported WRTI 90.1 from his album entitled Blue Notes, that's Shaw Nuff. And before that, one of the most legendary records there is for piano trios, Ahmad Jamal, along with Israel Crosby and Vernielle Fournier on the bass and drums. From 1958, that's At the Pershing, Live at the Pershing, But Not For Me. That was Ahmad's rendition of Moonlight in Vermont, and we started with Matt White featuring Liz Kelly with Jolene from Matt White's Dolly. And my name is Jasper Lee. Thanks so much for joining me on this edition of Jazz Through the Night. It's always an honor, a privilege, and a pleasure to be at the mic for you until 6 o'clock in the morning. And we continue to celebrate the life and legacy of the great Sonny Rollins all throughout the weekend and for perpetuity. Such an incredible genius of the saxophone and spirit of the saxophone. The world is a better place that he was in it. But as always, have a great rest of your day. I'll see you tomorrow for another edition of Weekend Jazz Through the Night. Long live the swing. Long live the legacy of our very own Bob Perkins.

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saxophonist and sometimes clarinetist with the Ellington Band, Jimmy Hamilton. They're doing Definite Difference from his release Can't Help Swingin'. Jimmy Hamilton later retired to the island of St. Thomas, where he continued to make a lot of music there, too. Tommy Flanagan at the piano, Jimmy Hamilton on tenor sax. Definite Difference. I'm Scott Hanley with Jazz on Your Weekend. Sounds up next from Larry Goldings at the piano, John Snyder on trumpet, and Chinwag, their new release together. This is Hesitation Blues. Larry Goldings and John Snyder.

0: Hi, I'm Terrell Stafford. In a jazz solo, a player improvises on the melody while others accompany. All of the musicians run with the tune, doing the best they can to build a memorable solo right there on the spot. 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

The band Jazz Sabbath, actually led by Adam Wakeman, who is the son of keyboard artist Rick Wakeman, if you remember from the band Yes from years ago. Well, Adam Wakeman has this fictional group called Jazz Sabbath, with a fictional character named Mike Milton Keynes heading it up, and has done a number of projects with that group. This latest one, called the 1968 Tapes, had the tune there, Electric Funeral. Now, Adam Wakeman also has worked with Black Sabbath and Ozzy Osbourne and others. Randy Waldman before that, along with Take Six, doing the Spider-Man theme from the Randy Waldman Project Superheroes from a few years back, with Chris Potter featured there on tenor sax. These are Sounds of Jazz on the Weekend. I'm Scott Hanley, and here is pianist Michael Weiss from his recent release called Homage. And from it, here is I'll Remember April, Michael Weiss, on Weekend Jazz.

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Vocalist Jackie Ryan from her project This Heart of Mine with saxophonist Ernie Watts on the tune Make It Last. Jackie Ryan. I'm Scott Hanley here with Jazz on Our Weekend with Vince Guaraldi and Bola Sette from their recording they did back together in the 1960s here with El Matador. Vince Guaraldi, piano, Bola Sette, guitar.

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Diego Orcola on trumpet, Paquita de Rivera on alto sax and clarinet, and that was the Libertango. Before that, Dave Frischberg at the piano and on vocal, and he wrote that tune too, I'm Hip. Sounds of Jazz continue here, the Jazz Dance Suites of saxophonist Charles McPherson. Here's The Gospel Truth.

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Bob Alberti at the piano, his quartet from the release Everything I Love. Harry Allen on tenor sax, the tune Speak Low. The Bob Alberti Quartet. I'm Scott Hanley here with Jazz on Your Weekend. We just recently celebrated the 80th birthday of Monty Alexander and observed the invasion of D-Day during World War II. They were on the same day. Monty Alexander recorded an album kind of recognizing all of that together and called it D-Day. And from it, here is the Charlie Chaplin composed tune, Smile.

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Milt Jackson vibes, Coleman Hawkins tenor sax from the release Bean Bags. Now, Milt Jackson's nickname was Bags. Coleman Hawkins' nickname, one of them, was Bean. And there they are on Bean Bags. Adding in Kenny Burrell on guitar with Close Your Eyes. Before that, Billie Holiday and the vocal of Easy Living from the recording Diva with the Bob Haggart Orchestra. These are Sounds of Jazz on the Weekend. I'm Scott Hanley, turning to Jerry Mulligan on baritone sax, Ted Rosenthal piano here with My Funny Valentine.

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1: 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I am Bob Craig. 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

A tune sung by Clint Eastwood in the movie version of Paint Your Wagon from the Broadway show and movie musical Paint Your Wagon. That was trumpeter Chet Baker doing I Talk to the Trees. These are Sounds of Jazz on the Weekend. I'm Scott Hanley. New release up next from Nancy Erickson Lamont called Through the Passages. Here with Josh Nelson on piano. The tune is Rainy Season Love Affair. Nancy Erickson Lamont.

Prelude to a Kiss, Horace Parlan at the piano from his release On the Spur of the Moment. Horace Parlan. Trumpeter John Bailey joins us next. Recent release called Time Bandits. George Cables on piano. This is the Groove Samba.

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1: Here's trombonist and pianist Kevin Kline from his release Make Up Your Mind. The tune is A Shot of J&V.

The Dave Rubeck Quartet from the classic release Time Out from 1959. Paul Desmond at the alto sax, Joe Morello drums, Eugene Wright on bass. Strange Meadowlark. Dave Rubeck at the piano. Well, hi there. I'm Scott Hanley. Delighted to share Sounds of Jazz with you here on the weekend. Turning to a recent release from Jackie Naylor. It's called Treasures of the Heart. And this is Love in Springtime. Jackie Naylor on Weekend Jazz.

0: Hello, I'm Regina Carter. 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

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Then you are gone.

in a world of illusion. But where are you? You're so near, yet we're so far apart.

That is the voice of Dinah Washington from a 1962 release called I Wanna Be Loved. The orchestra, the Quincy Jones Orchestra, with an arrangement there by Hal Mooney, and the tune Invitation, written by Bronislaw Caper and lyrics by Paul Francis Webster. Dinah Washington, here from a collection called Diva, but actually was on a Mercury release from 1962 called I Wanna Be Loved. Before that, Scott Hamilton on tenor sax from the release Remembering Billy, as in Billie Holiday, and the tune Laughing at Life. I'm Scott Hanley with Jazz on Your Weekend. The incredible jazz guitar of Wes Montgomery next. Here's Wes on guitar with Tommy Flanagan piano, Gone with the Wind.

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Mike Jones, the pianist who often works with Penn Jillette of Penn & Teller in Las Vegas, here with his trio from 2016 on an album called Roaring and the tune I'll See You in Cuba. Here with Katie Thoreau on bass and Matt Vitek on drums. Pianist Mike Jones, 2016 release. I'm Scott Hanley with Jazz on Your Weekend, turning next to trumpeter Taft Jordan, a 1960s date called Mood Indigo with Kenny Burrell on guitar. The tune is Lost in Meditation. Here's Taft Jordan.

and fell. I wanna laugh, but nothing strikes me.

Nancy Wilson on a song there co-written by Mel Torme, George Shearing at the piano on Born to Be Blue. Before that, Down by the Riverside, Charlie Hayden bass, Hank Jones piano. I'm Scott Hanley here with Jazz on our weekend with saxophonist Gene Ammons up next from the release Jug. Here's Old Man River, Gene Ammons on Weekend Jazz.

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1: Sounds of Jazz on our weekend here with Ramsey Lewis at the piano with Larry Gray on bass. This is called Velvet Night.

Benny Carter, the alto saxophonist and also trumpeter and songwriter and longtime musical contractor during his long career. They're from a release called Songbook Volume 2. He also wrote a lot of songs. One of them there was Echo of My Dream. Diana Krall there on the vocal with Benny Carter, the alto sax. Well, hi there, I'm Scott Hanley, delighted to share Sounds of Jazz with you here on the weekend, turning to a recent one from drummer Joe Farnsworth called City of Sound, joined by Kenny Barron at the piano. The tune is Ojos Cariñosos. Joe Farnsworth on Weekend Jazz.

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Trumpeter Johnny Summers from his album called Baker's Dozen and dedicated to a lot of tunes identified with trumpeter and vocalist Chet Baker. That was You'd Be So Nice to Come Home To. Johnny Summers at the trumpet. Before that, Kristen Korb at the bass and Kristen Korb at the vocal, a tune called Lifted from her new release called Sweet Dreams. Kristen Korb. I'm Scott Hanley here with Jazz on Your Weekend. Turning next to saxophonist Art Pepper. Back in the 1950s, he got together with what was the rhythm section at the time for trumpeter Miles Davis. The album is called, on Contemporary Records, Art Pepper Meets the Rhythm Section, and featuring Red Garland on piano, these are the Red Pepper Blues. At the alto sax, Art Pepper on Weekend Jazz.

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Kathy Cousins with Spring Is Where You Are. You're listening to Sounds of Jazz on the Weekend. I'm Scott Hanley here. Bennett Wood up next on tenor sax from his release Space in Time. Here's For All We Know, Bennett Wood.

The distinctive piano stylings there of Gene Harris and Don't Be That Way. From the release Listen Here, Ronish Tay joining on guitar. Gene Harris at the piano. I'm Scott Hanley here with Jazz on our weekend with Art Blakey and his quintet from A Night at Birdland, Horace Silver piano, Lou Donaldson alto sax, Clifford Brown at the trumpet. Now's the time.

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1: Sounds of Jazz on our weekend with Hank Crawford at the alto sax, Jimmy McGriff at the organ. From the Best Of collection of their work together, here's the tune Jimmy's Groove.

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Vocalist Greta Angel from her 2019 release called In Any Key, and there do nothing till you hear from me. Greta Angel. I'm Scott Hanley here with Jazz on Our Weekend, turning now to around 1954, 1955, recordings put out by the Polygram record label back in the late 80s on a CD called Compact Jazz, back when CDs were a really new thing, and we got this nice recording of Misty. Errol Garner at the piano, here on Weekend Jazz.

0: Hi, I'm Wynton Marcellus. If you had a chance to hang out with the jazz musicians, you'd probably hear some pretty strange language. Talking about flat five substitutions and 13 chords in the bridge, charts and changes, riffs, vamps, and so on. Musicians use their own set of terms to describe the music they play. And you don't have to know anything about these or any other words that describe music to enjoy it. 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By becoming a member, you're going to play an important part in keeping jazz alive. 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

That's Diane Marino, and You Don't Know What Love Is. She at the piano and on vocal on this new release, Romance in the Dark. Rusty Jessup, tenor sax. Before that, Owen Broder on alto sax, an album dedicated to the great Johnny Hodges called Hodges Front and Center, Volume 1, and the tune Digits from Owen Broder. These are Sounds of Jazz on the Weekend. I'm Scott Hanley, and here, a great radio host and a great pianist, Marion McPartland,

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offers a full menu of favorites from ballads to bop, blues to bossa. I am Bob Craig. We begin serving these tasty treats from the Great Jazz Songbook this Sunday morning at 9. 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

The Rodham Schwartz Organ Big Band, they're doing Trouble Just Won't Go Away. Joining Rodham Schwartz at the organ was Gene G on tenor sax. Scott Hanley with Jazz on our weekend with JT Venata up next on trombone on the sunny side of the street.

Josie Falbo on the vocal of Tis Autumn. At the piano there, that was Jeremy Kahn. Before that, Eric Johnson on guitar and Minor Madness from his release a few years back called Makin' Whoopee. Eric Johnson. Up next, saxophonist Dennis Solis and pianist B.G. Adair and Exactly Like You.

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Luke Selleck, bass, Andrew Renfro, guitar, and We've Only Just Begun. Their new release is called Aberdeen Blues. They both went to Juilliard and still make music together years later today. I'm Scott Hanley here with Jazz on our weekend, turning now to the Duke Ellington songbook as done by Ella Fitzgerald from a collection called Daydream. This is All Too Soon. The sounds of Duke from Ella Fitzgerald.

0: Hi, I'm Javon Jackson. Jazz, blues, Dixieland, fusion, bebop, cool, hot. It doesn't matter what you call it. It only matters that you love it. And this is the only place on your radio where you can hear it. 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
1: This is Steve Comey. 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
2: 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Thank you.

Hampton Hawes at the piano and the tune The Champ from a release that's actually a CD compiling sounds from about three different albums for the contemporary record label called On Contemporary. Hampton Hawes at the piano. Before that, Stan Getz did Of The I Sing from the musical Of The I Sing, which won a Pulitzer Prize in the early 1930s for George Gershwin and George Kaufman and Maury Ricekind. It was about a political party running a presidential campaign on the platform of love. I'm Scott Hanley here with Jazz on Our Weekend with sounds up next from Lester Young on tenor sax, Oscar Peterson piano, and the beautiful Hoagy Carmichael tune, Stardust. Lester and Oscar on Weekend Jazz.

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Saturday night is a party night. Whether you're headed out to the club or hanging out at home, tune in to El Viaje and we'll jam the night away. I'm David Ortiz, and I invite you to come aboard the flight that takes off every Saturday night at 9. On board will be the hottest Latin rhythms, salsa, Latin jazz, mambo, and so much more. Right here on WRTI and WRTI.

drummer Peter Kogan leading a sextet from this release called Just Before Midnight a few years ago, and they're the Cedar Walton tune Hindsight. Peter Kogan from his release Just Before Midnight. I'm Scott Hanley with Jazz on Our Weekend with Ann and Mark Burnell up next. She on the vocal, he on the piano of A Sunday Kind of Love. Ann and Mark Burnell.

Next one is Corey Weeds from the release Live at Frankie's Jazz Club. Terrell Stafford trumpet, Harold Mayburn piano, and that was Tolypso from Corey Weeds. These are Sounds of Jazz on our weekend. The Very Tall Band up next from their release What Up. Oscar Peterson piano, Milt Jackson vibes, Ray Brown at the bass, and Soft Winds.

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1: Here's the Bobby Spellman Nonet from the release Revenge of the Cool. Tom Schneier featured here on the tune At the Brink.

saxophonist and sometimes clarinetist with the Ellington Band, Jimmy Hamilton. They're doing Definite Difference from his release Can't Help Swingin'. Jimmy Hamilton later retired to the island of St. Thomas, where he continued to make a lot of music there, too. Tommy Flanagan at the piano, Jimmy Hamilton on tenor sax. Definite Difference. I'm Scott Hanley with Jazz on Your Weekend. Sounds up next from Larry Goldings at the piano, John Snyder on trumpet, and Chinwag, their new release together. This is Hesitation Blues. Larry Goldings and John Snyder.

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The band Jazz Sabbath, actually led by Adam Wakeman, who is the son of keyboard artist Rick Wakeman, if you remember from the band Yes from years ago. Well, Adam Wakeman has this fictional group called Jazz Sabbath, with a fictional character named Mike Milton Keynes heading it up, and has done a number of projects with that group. This latest one, called the 1968 Tapes, had the tune there, Electric Funeral. Now, Adam Wakeman also has worked with Black Sabbath and Ozzy Osbourne and others. Randy Waldman before that, along with Take Six, doing the Spider-Man theme from the Randy Waldman Project Superheroes from a few years back, with Chris Potter featured there on tenor sax. These are Sounds of Jazz on the Weekend. I'm Scott Hanley, and here is pianist Michael Weiss from his recent release called Homage. And from it, here is I'll Remember April, Michael Weiss, on Weekend Jazz.

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Vocalist Jackie Ryan from her project This Heart of Mine with saxophonist Ernie Watts on the tune Make It Last. Jackie Ryan. I'm Scott Hanley here with Jazz on our weekend with Vince Guaraldi and Bola Sette from their recording they did back together in the 1960s here with El Matador. Vince Guaraldi piano, Bola Sette guitar.

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Diego Orcola on trumpet, Paquito de Rivera on alto sax and clarinet, and that was the Libertango. Before that, Dave Frischberg at the piano and on vocal, and he wrote that tune too, I'm Hip. Sounds of Jazz continue here, the Jazz Dance Suites of saxophonist Charles McPherson. Here's The Gospel Truth.

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Bob Alberti at the piano, his quartet from the release Everything I Love. Harry Allen on tenor sax, the tune Speak Low. The Bob Alberti Quartet. I'm Scott Hanley here with Jazz on Your Weekend. We just recently celebrated the 80th birthday of Monty Alexander and observed the invasion of D-Day during World War II. They were on the same day. Monty Alexander recorded an album kind of recognizing all of that together and called it D-Day. And from it here is the Charlie Chaplin composed tune, Smile.

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Milt Jackson vibes, Coleman Hawkins tenor sax from the release Bean Bags. Now, Milt Jackson's nickname was Bags. Coleman Hawkins' nickname, one of them, was Bean. And there they are on Bean Bags, adding in Kenny Burrell on guitar with Close Your Eyes. Before that, Billie Holiday and the vocal of Easy Living from the recording Diva with the Bob Haggart Orchestra. These are Sounds of Jazz on the Weekend. I'm Scott Hanley, turning to Jerry Mulligan on baritone sax, Ted Rosenthal piano, here with My Funny Valentine.

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A tune sung by Clint Eastwood in the movie version of Paint Your Wagon from the Broadway show and movie musical Paint Your Wagon. That was trumpeter Chet Baker doing I Talk to the Trees. These are Sounds of Jazz on the Weekend. I'm Scott Hanley. New release up next from Nancy Erickson Lamont called Through the Passages. Here with Josh Nelson on piano. The tune is Rainy Season Love Affair. Nancy Erickson Lamont.

Prelude to a Kiss, Horace Parlan at the piano from his release On the Spur of the Moment. Horace Parlan. Trumpeter John Bailey joins us next. Recent release called Time Bandits. George Cable's on piano. This is the Groove Samba.

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1: Here's trombonist and pianist Kevin Kline from his release Make Up Your Mind. 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

The Dave Rubeck Quartet from the classic release Time Out from 1959. Paul Desmond at the alto sax, Joe Morello drums, Eugene Wright on bass. Strange Metal Arc, Dave Rubeck at the piano. Well, hi there, I'm Scott Hanley, delighted to share sounds of jazz with you here on the weekend, turning to a recent release from Jackie Naylor. It's called Treasures of the Heart, and this is Love in Springtime, Jackie Naylor on Weekend Jazz.

0: Hi, I'm Terrell Stafford. In a jazz solo, a player improvises on the melody while others accompany. All of the musicians run with the tune, doing the best they can to build a memorable solo right there on the spot. 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

in a world of illusion. But where are you? You're so near, yet we're so far apart.

That is the voice of Dinah Washington from a 1962 release called I Wanna Be Loved. The orchestra, the Quincy Jones Orchestra, with an arrangement there by Hal Mooney, and the tune Invitation, written by Bronislaw Kaper and lyrics by Paul Francis Webster. Dinah Washington, here from a collection called Diva, but actually was on a Mercury release from 1962 called I Wanna Be Loved. Before that, Scott Hamilton on tenor sax from the release Remembering Billy.

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Mike Jones, the pianist who often works with Penn Jillette of Penn and Teller in Las Vegas, here with his trio from 2016 on an album called Roaring and the tune I'll See You in Cuba. They're with Katie Thoreau on bass and Matt Vitek on drums. Pianist Mike Jones, 2016 release. I'm Scott Hanley with Jazz on Your Weekend. Turning next to trumpeter Taft Jordan, a 1960s date called Mood Indigo with Kenny Burrell on guitar. The tune is Lost in Meditation. Here's Taft Jordan.

fell. I wanna laugh, but nothing strikes me.

Nancy Wilson on a song there co-written by Mel Torme, George Shearing at the piano on Born to Be Blue. Before that, Down by the Riverside, Charlie Hayden bass, Hank Jones piano. I'm Scott Hanley here with Jazz on our weekend with saxophonist Gene Ammons up next from the release Jug. Here's Old Man River, Gene Ammons on Weekend Jazz.

Jazz in the daytime, classical at night. 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
1: Sounds of Jazz on our weekend here with Ramsey Lewis at the piano, with Larry Gray on bass. This is called Velvet Night.

Benny Carter, the alto saxophonist and also trumpeter and songwriter and longtime musical contractor during his long career. They're from a release called Songbook Volume 2. He also wrote a lot of songs. One of them there was Echo of My Dream. Diana Krall there on the vocal with Benny Carter, the alto sax. Well, hi there, I'm Scott Hanley, delighted to share Sounds of Jazz with you here on the weekend, turning to a recent one from drummer Joe Farnsworth called City of Sound, joined by Kenny Barron at the piano. The tune is Ojos Cariñosos. Joe Farnsworth on Weekend Jazz.

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Trumpeter Johnny Summers from his album called Baker's Dozen and dedicated to a lot of tunes identified with trumpeter and vocalist Chet Baker. That was You'd Be So Nice to Come Home To. Johnny Summers at the trumpet. Before that, Kristen Korb at the bass and Kristen Korb at the vocal, a tune called Lifted from her new release called Sweet Dream.

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Kathy Cousins with Spring Is Where You Are. You're listening to Sounds of Jazz on the Weekend. I'm Scott Hanley here. Bennett Wood up next on tenor sax from his release Space in Time. Here's For All We Know, Bennett Wood.

The distinctive piano stylings there of Gene Harris and Don't Be That Way. From the release Listen Here, Ronish Tay joining on guitar. Gene Harris at the piano. I'm Scott Hanley here with Jazz on our weekend with Art Blakey and his quintet from A Night at Birdland, Horace Silver piano, Lou Donaldson alto sax, Clifford Brown at the trumpet. Now's the time.

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1: Sounds of Jazz on our weekend with Hank Crawford at the alto sax, Jimmy McGriff at the organ. From the Best Of collection of their work together, here's the tune, Jimmy's Groove.

Vocalist Greta Angel from her 2019 release called In Any Key, and there do nothing till you hear from me, Greta Angel. I'm Scott Hanley here with Jazz on Our Weekend, turning now to our 1954, 1955 recordings put out by the Polygram record label back in the late 80s on a CD called Compact Jazz, back when CDs were a really new thing, and we got this nice recording of Misty. Errol Garner at the piano, here on Weekend Jazz.

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That's Diane Marino, and You Don't Know What Love Is. She at the piano and on vocal on this new release, Romance in the Dark. Rusty Jessup, tenor sax. Before that, Owen Broder on alto sax, an album dedicated to the great Johnny Hodges called Hodges Front and Center, Volume 1, and the tune Digits from Owen Broder. These are Sounds of Jazz on the Weekend. I'm Scott Hanley, and here, a great radio host and a great pianist, Marion McPartland, for, of course, decades, the host of her show, Marion McPartland's Piano Jazz. Years before that, in the 1950s, she was the house pianist, the house trio for the Hickory House, a club in New York City, and had a lot of great members in the rhythm section, including drummer Joe Morello, before he went on the road with the Dave Brubeck Quartet, and bassist Bill Crow. This album is called Hickory House Trio Reprise, and the tune is Symphony. Marion McPartland on Weekend Jazz.

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6: Cause it's just like trouble won't go away. Just double all the struggle, cause it's trouble that just won't go away.

the Rodham Schwartz Organ Big Band. They're doing Trouble Just Won't Go Away. Joining Rodham Schwartz at the organ was Gene G on tenor sax. Scott Hanley with Jazz on Our Weekend with JT Venata up next on trombone on the sunny side of the street.

Josie Falbo on the vocal of Tis Autumn. At the piano there, that was Jeremy Kahn. Before that, Eric Johnson on guitar and Minor Madness from his release a few years back called Makin' Whoopee. Eric Johnson. Up next, saxophonist Dennis Solis and pianist B.G. Adair and Exactly Like You.

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Luke Selleck, bass, Andrew Renfro, guitar, and we've only just begun. Their new release is called Aberdeen Blues. They both went to Juilliard and still make music together years later today. I'm Scott Hanley with Jazz on our weekend, turning now to the Duke Ellington songbook, as done by Ella Fitzgerald, from a collection called Daydream. This is All Too Soon. The sounds of Duke from Ella Fitzgerald.

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Hampton Hawes at the piano and the tune The Champ from a release that's actually a CD compiling sounds from about three different albums for the contemporary record label called On Contemporary. Hampton Hawes at the piano. Before that, Stan Getz did Of The I Sing from the musical Of The I Sing, which won a Pulitzer Prize in the early 1930s for George Gershwin and George Kaufman and Maury Ricekind. It was about a political party running a presidential campaign on the platform of love. I'm Scott Hanley here with Jazz on Our Weekend with sounds up next from Lester Young on tenor sax, Oscar Peterson piano, and the beautiful Hoagy Carmichael tune, Stardust. Lester and Oscar on Weekend Jazz.

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1: 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I am Bob Craig. 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

Drummer Peter Kogan leading a sextet from this release called Just Before Midnight from a few years ago, and they're the Cedar Walton tune, Hindsight. Peter Kogan from his release, Just Before Midnight. I'm Scott Hanley with Jazz on Our Weekend with Ann and Mark Burnell up next. She on the vocal, he on the piano of A Sunday Kind of Love. Ann and Mark Burnell.

Next one is Corey Weeds from the release Live at Frankie's Jazz Club. Terrell Stafford trumpet, Harold Mayburn piano, and that was Tolypso from Corey Weeds. These are Sounds of Jazz on our weekend. The Very Tall Band up next from their release What Up. Oscar Peterson piano, Milt Jackson vibes, Ray Brown at the bass, and Soft Winds.

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0: That's music from 1979 from the late, great Sonny Rollins, who passed away this week at the age of 95. That's from his record, Don't Ask. We heard Harlem Boys, Sonny Rollins, Mark Soskin, Larry Coryell, Jerome Harris, Al Foster, and Bill Summers featured on that record. And that's how we kick off the Get Down tonight on WRTI. I'm Julian Booker. Great to be with you. We have been paying tribute to Sonny Rollins all week. And of course, we paid tribute to Miles Davis on his centennial on Tuesday. And that was a lot of fun. Obviously, not great news to hear about Sonny, but I've been thinking about this a lot. And Sonny Rollins lived his life, especially his life starting in the mid to late 1950s, so well. And he stood for such great things, and he lived 95 years. There's a lot to be really thankful for and really happy about when thinking about the life of Sonny Rollins. So we're going to celebrate it today by playing music from eras that don't always get a lot of play, the 70s through the 2000s. More from that coming up later on. Coming up in this next set, a couple things featuring Braxton Cook, including brand new music from Shane Sato and Braxton Cook from a new record called Wavelength. That's coming up next on WRTI.
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0: That's from a record that came out 10 or 11 years ago. Braxton Cook meets Butcher Brown. Ooh, on WRTI. We also heard music from Gary Bartz from his classic 1977 record, Music Is My Sanctuary. That was Swing Thing. We're going to get to a new thing featuring Gary Bartz along with Your Brother's Keeper a little bit later on this hour. And we heard Shane Sato and Braxton Cook to start that set from their record, from Shane Sato's record, Wavelength. That was Surfliner. I thought we'd do a couple things featuring Braxton Cook in that set. I'm Julian Booker. This is The Get Down on WRTI. You can find me on Instagram and Threads at Booker_Julian. You can find me on Blue Sky at Booker-Julian. You can also email me here in the studio, julian@wrti.org. Coming up in this next set, we've got more music from Sonny Rollins. Going to go back to the early 1980s for something from the Real Life record. We're also going to hear a song from Melvin Bliss that is one of the most sampled hip-hop beats coming up in this set. And we're going to hear brand new music from vocalist Kat Eaton. That is coming up next, something from her What Happens Now record on WRTI.
1: WRTI is supported by our members and the Philadelphia Orchestra. The orchestra concludes its 125th anniversary season as Yannick Nézet-Séguin leads two Bernstein masterpieces, his Symphony No. 1, Jeremiah, and Symphonic Dances from West Side Story. Plus, Alain Grimaud joins Yannick for Gershwin's Piano Concerto in F, June 4th through 7th. Tickets and information at philorc.org.

0: As I said, one of the most sampled beats in hip-hop, Melvin Bliss's 1973 record, Synthetic Substitution, on WRTI. Went back to 1982 before that, something from Sonny Rollins, the late, great Sonny Rollins, who passed away this week at the age of 95. That was the title track from 1982's Real Life, featuring Sonny along with Bobby Broom and Yoshiaki Masuo, Bob Cranshaw, and Jack DeJohnette, who we lost last fall, actually. Jack DeJohnette plays percussion on that record. More from Sonny Rollins coming up at the top of the 7 o'clock hour. And we heard new music from vocalist Kat Eaton. That's from her new record, What Happens Now, Kings and Queens, the name of that song. I'm Julian Booker. You're listening to The Get Down. We do it every Saturday night from 6 until 9 p.m. We play jazz, funk, and soul to soundtrack your Saturday night. I hope things are going well for you this weekend. And I promised you some new music featuring Gary Bartz. We're going to hear that next, along with the group Your Brother's Keeper. That's coming up after this on WRTI.
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That's Sean Jones on WRTI, going back to his record, Gemini, with Mama's Groove, a great band featured on that record, including folks like Tia Fuller and Orrin Evans, Mulgrew Miller, Ron Blake, and Walter Smith III, of course, Sean Jones on the trumpet. Also heard music from Nina Simone, that version of Steppenwolf's The Pusher from 1974, and Your Brother's Keeper, the London group, the London jazz group, Your Brother's Keeper, along with Gary Bartz, new music from them, and really excited to hear more from this forthcoming album, Where Rivers Meet. That was Ground Loop. I'm Julian Booker. We are going to open the 7 o'clock hour with some more music from Sonny Rollins, recorded in the 1970s, something from his Easy Living record. We'll move into next hour with one from that remix record that, speaking of London, saxophonist Nabaya Garcia released a few years back called Source and We Move. This is Stand With Each Other, taking us into 7 o'clock on WRTI.

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0: from 1977 on the Milestone label, Sonny Rollins, with that version of Stevie Wonder's Isn't She Lovely, a record that includes George Duke and Tony Williams, Paul Jackson, Charles Icarus Johnson, Byron Miller, and Bill Summers, all featured on the Easy Living record, as we're exploring the output of the late Sonny Rollins throughout the night tonight in the 70s and the 80s, 90s, 2000s. There's some really interesting stuff from that era. I thought it'd be fun to kind of dig into some eras of his career that you don't always hear from, and maybe we should. Nubia Garcia before the top of the hour from Source and We Move, that was Stand With Each Other. I'm Julian Booker. You're listening to The Get Down every Saturday night, 6 to 9 p.m., jazz, funk, and soul to soundtrack your Saturday night. We're going to get to some brand new music from Malcolm Strawn featuring Tanya Days. That's coming up, one from the new record Look on the Bright Side on WRTI.
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The caged bird sings with a fearful trill of things unknown but longed for still, and his tune is heard on the distant hill, for the caged bird sings of freedom.

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There's some great music released by Ramsey Lewis in the 1970s, including on that record, Salongo. That was Brasilica on WRTI. I saw Wynton Marsalis earlier this week, Jazz at Lincoln Center Orchestra at the Kimmel. It was fantastic. He's been doing a bunch of stuff over there this week. I hope that some of you had an opportunity to see him. We heard something from Branford and Buckshot LaFunk. That was really amazing version of I Know Why the Caged Bird Sings, with Maya Angelou reciting her poem over some fantastic music. And Malcolm Strawn in there from his new one, Look on the Bright Side, that song featuring Tanya Days. We heard Let Love Lead the Way. I'm Julian Booker. You can always find me on Instagram and Threads at Booker_Julian, on Blue Sky at Booker-Julian. You can always email me in the studio, julian@wrti.org. Hope you had an opportunity to listen last night to the Friday mixtape. Josh Jackson played a ton of great Sonny Rollins, and he played this one. I thought we'd hear it again tonight. This is from the late 70s release, Don't Stop the Carnival, a live record from the Saxophone Colossus. This is Camel on WRTI.

That's the title track from drummer Allison Miller and 1 O'Clock Lab Band's record Big and Lovely from early 2025. Great to hear that on WRTI. The Delvin Lamar Organ Trio before that on the Coal Mine label. That's a brand new thing from them called Chicken Leg. And Camel from Sonny Rollins. That is from his record Don't Stop the Carnival from 1978, featuring Sonny Rollins, Mark Soskin, Arl Ray, Jerome Harris, Tony Williams, and Donald Byrd on that record as well. I'm Julian Booker. We are paying tribute to the late Sonny Rollins, who passed away this week at the age of 95. We have been doing so.

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